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0: Big Country 92.5 KCWB. Taylor Swift, I knew it. I knew you from the Toy Story 5 soundtrack. Of course, she had herself a quaint little wedding last week in New York at the little stadium over there. And it all looked very lovely from the little bits and pieces that a person has seen and heard. And good for them. You know, I know people are sick of hearing about it and all of this. But, you know, there are two people. They want to be together. They had themselves a wedding. Congrats. All the best. Another long set of commercial-free number one country on the way. Ella coming up. Post Malone. We've got Rodney Atkins, who's coming to the fair. He's on the way here, too, on KTWB.
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passenger seat, knowing that he couldn't have the toy till his nuggets were gone. 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

Big Country, 92.5 KTWB, the Lolly Cooler Music Festival this Friday and Saturday at Canary Stadium. Darius Rucker, part of that. I want to go see him. Chris and Doc have a shot at free tickets for you. Just be listening again tomorrow morning.

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0: 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Thank you for having us on tonight. Here's Cody Johnson, his latest. And Horseback on Big Country.
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1: Big Country weather.
12: Partly cloudy and warm tonight. Our overnight low 69. And we do have a chance of some showers after midnight tonight. Then tomorrow, partly cloudy skies. Again, a chance of showers, but it's going to be hot. 90 the high, south wind 10 to 20 miles an hour. Wednesday, another decent shot at thunderstorms. It'll be breezy and hot at 91. From the Storm Center, I'm Jay Trowback.

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Chris and Doc back tomorrow morning to Brain Squeeze at 7. 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

0: Big Country, 92.5 KTWB, Luke Bryan Country, and she knows it. His Word on the Street tour going on now, and it's going to bring him into Rapid City coming up on July 30th at Summit Arena. Zach John King playing one of his songs now. He's going to be there with Luke Bryan out in Rapid City. Got another long set of commercial-free number one country on the way. That's Stella Lefty song coming up. Morgan Wallen. Gonna get Low Cash on here too on Big Country, KTWB.
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Bay Country, 92.5 KTWB. Robert Hawk back tomorrow afternoon, 2 until 6. Check out his OMG fun fact of the day. He's going to do that. It's 3:40.

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0: Bay Country, 92.5 KTWB, Stella Lefty. Boston, Julia K, another long set of commercial-free number one country is just getting geared to go here for you. Dustin Lynch, Megan Maroney, Luke Bryan, all going to be part of that. Chris and Doc back tomorrow morning, the brain squeeze, Doc's dumb dumb of the day. 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Lolly Cooler Music Festival tickets, that's coming up this Friday and Saturday at Canary Stadium. 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And right now, we're just going to sit back and check out Doc's Dumb Dumb of the Day on Big Country, 92.5 KTWB.
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2: Thank you, Chris. 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
3: Okay.
2: 29-year-old Jalen Goddard learned a couple of lessons the hard way last Thursday.
3: Okay.
2: Lesson number one, when you get the idea to rob a store, make sure you've got a good getaway plan.
3: Sure.
2: That could include, say, a getaway car.
3: Okay.
2: Jalen had that all lined up, but it would have been smart to also line up a getaway driver. Instead, he opted to leave his car running while he took care of business burglarizing a Verizon store. Guess what happened? When Jalen got back to his car, or rather the spot he'd left his car, he discovered he wasn't the only one committing crimes that morning. The car was gone, along with any chance he had of making a quick getaway.
3: Right.
2: That brings us straight to hard lesson learned number two. If your car is stolen while you're off committing a crime you'd rather not get busted for, don't call the cops.
3: No, he didn't.
2: Jalen did. To report his car stolen. Cops took one look at him, saw the blood on his hands and clothing, and couldn't help but notice the broken window of the Verizon store.
3: Uh-huh.
2: Look, there was blood on the window there, too. Wait a minute. You don't suppose... If they ran a blood test and it matched, does that mean the guy who called in a stolen car was the same guy that had broken the window? Who would do that? Jalen would. Jalen did. And I'm hoping by now Jalen knows where he went wrong. Jalen, to be clear, when someone steals your getaway car while you're committing a crime, walk home.
3: Uh-huh.
2: But in this case, thank you for basically turning yourself in. You are Doc's Dumb Dumb of the Day.
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11: We can see some showers tonight after midnight. Otherwise warm, the low 69. Then tomorrow, partly cloudy skies, hot 90, with a south wind 10 to 20 miles an hour. And again, we could see a few showers. Much better chance of widespread thunderstorms on Wednesday. A breezy 91 for a high with a south wind. From the storm, Sarah Keller, Land TV, I'm meteorologist Jay Trobeck.

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Megan Maroney had herself a couple weeks off. Heading back out on the road tomorrow, actually. It's beautiful things in KTWB.

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0: Bay Country, 92.5 KTWB, Corey Kent and Co. Wetzel and Rocky Mountain Low. Well, the Sioux Falls Canaries, they're on the road this week. That's why the Lolly Cooler Music Festival is going on this weekend at Canary Stadium, because there's no baseball to compete with. Next week, they have their All-Star break. And then they'll be back for a 9-game homestand at the Birdcage, which starts on the 17th. So you can look forward to some more Canaries baseball on the way here at the Birdcage. You just gotta wait a little bit here for, you know, the next half to get underway. George Strait's coming up. Carrie Underwood, that new one from Zach Topp as well on KTWB.
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0: Big Country, 92.5 KTWB, south of Sanity. Zach Topp, he's on the Big Country concert calendar, scheduled to be at the Premier Center Thursday, October 15th. 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Luke Bryan, I've got him on the way. Dan and Shay, Jason Aldean, all part of another long set of commercial-free number one country just for you on KTWB.
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7: Partly cloudy and warm tonight. Our overnight low 69. And we do have a chance of some showers after midnight tonight. Then tomorrow, partly cloudy skies. Again, a chance of showers, but it's going to be hot. 90 the high, south wind 10 to 20 miles an hour. Wednesday, another decent shot at thunderstorms. It'll be breezy and hot at 91. From the Storm Center, I'm Jay Trobeck.

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Dan and Shay getting ready to go on tour promoting their new album. You're going to be in Shakopee, Minnesota, coming up in September.

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Luke Bryan, and a country song came on. A really good country song right now for you. Luke Combs, Be By You on KTWB.

0: Big Country 92.5 KTWB, Luke Combs and Beat by You. He was just asked in an interview if he would ever consider going into acting, which he pretty much said absolutely not. Shut that one down. For one, he doesn't think he'd be a good actor. Not really his thing. But also, he said between touring and raising his kids, that being a very important one, he really doesn't need to add anything else to his calendar all too much. He's got his priorities going there. Got the latest from Lainey Wilson on the way. Little Big Town coming up. 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

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Now, a heads up for you tomorrow. Tomorrow is National Strawberry Sunday Day. So be sure to get yourself to an ice cream place and have a strawberry sundae. It's the best kind of sundae, in my opinion. I'm going to be having one. 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

0: 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Julia K. about on out of here. Remember to go get yourself a strawberry sundae tomorrow because it is National Strawberry Sundae Day. The whole month is ice cream month. So, you know, you should have ice cream every single day because the average American does eat 48 pints of ice cream every year. I don't think I quite do that. I'm like a scoop of ice cream, I don't know, every week or two. I don't keep it. 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I love ice cream, but vanilla is apparently our favorite still. 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Tomorrow, celebrate it. We're all going to run out and get ourselves strawberry sundaes. 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
9: We can see some showers tonight after midnight. Otherwise warm, the low 69. Then tomorrow, partly cloudy skies, hot 90, with a south wind 10 to 20 miles an hour. And again, we could see a few showers. Much better chance of widespread thunderstorms on Wednesday. A breezy 91 for a high with a south wind. From the storm, Sarah Kelloland TV, I'm meteorologist Jay Trobeck.

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9: Big Country Weather.
10: Partly cloudy and warm tonight. Our overnight low 69. And we do have a chance of some showers after midnight tonight. Then tomorrow, partly cloudy skies. Again, a chance of showers, but it's going to be hot. 90 the high, south wind 10 to 20 miles an hour. Wednesday, another decent shot at thunderstorms. It'll be breezy and hot at 91. From the Storm Center, I'm Jay Trobat.

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7: Partly cloudy skies today, and it's going to be hot. High of 90 with a south wind 10 to 20 miles an hour. A slight chance of some showers as well. A better chance of thunderstorms on Wednesday. It'll be breezy, 91 with a south wind. On Thursday, partly cloudy falling back to a high of 86. From the storms, Eric Hello Land TV, I'm meteorologist

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11: We're starting to heat up today. Our high 90 with a south wind 10 to 20 miles an hour and a slight chance of showers. Better chance of more widespread thunderstorms on Wednesday. It'll be breezy. It'll be hot at 91 with a south wind. On Thursday, falling back to 86. Friday, mostly sunny, back to 91. From the Storm Center, Keloland TV, I'm Jay Troll.

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0: Hey there, I'm Cody Johnson, and this is my song, Horseback. 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It's fun, and I love it.
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0: He's a ranch hand in a pinch, man. 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
13: We're starting to heat up today, our high 90 with a south wind 10 to 20 miles an hour and a slight chance of showers. Better chance of more widespread thunderstorms on Wednesday. It'll be breezy, it'll be hot at 91 with a south wind. On Thursday, falling back to 86. Friday, mostly sunny, back to 91. From the Storm Siren, Keloland TV, I'm Jay Trobeck.

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15: Partly cloudy skies today, and it's going to be hot, high of 90, with a south wind 10 to 20 miles an hour. A slight chance of some showers as well. A better chance of thunderstorms on Wednesday. It'll be breezy, 91 with a south wind. On Thursday, partly cloudy falling back to a high of 86. From the storm, Sarah Kellerland TV, I'm meteorologist Jay Trowback.

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21: We're starting to heat up today. Our high 90 with a south wind 10 to 20 miles an hour and a slight chance of showers. Better chance of more widespread thunderstorms on Wednesday. It'll be breezy. It'll be hot at 91 with a south wind. On Thursday, falling back to 86. Friday, mostly sunny, back to 91. From the Storm Siren, Keloland TV, I'm Jay Trobeck.
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16: Hi!
15: What are you doing? What's up? How you doing?
16: I'm fine. Okay. It's early. Good. I don't know. Yeah. I'm just getting going.
15: I'm just...
16: Come back in like half an hour.
15: It's 5 o'clock, if that's what you're wondering. I don't know why you would...
16: You'd probably... Well, no, that's fair. That's fair. I bet if you're up at this time of day, you know what time of day it is.
15: I think so, yeah. Unless you're still up.
16: Oh, yeah. Clear in 74 this morning. 90 the high for this afternoon.
15: It's been warm. It's been warm lately, huh?
16: Chances are pretty... Oh, are we those guys
15: yeah.
16: now?
15: Yeah.
16: Warm enough for you?

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1: Partly cloudy, 74 this morning. Already warm and kind of
0: normally
1: enveloping.
0: When I go out in the morning, I don't notice.
1: Normally. Right.
0: You just go, oh, it's
1: you nice. Go about your business.
0: It's a little chilly or it's nice out.
1: Uh-huh.
0: This morning, I opened my garage door to go into the garage and I was like, ooh.
1: Feels wrong at 3 a.m.
0: Uh-huh.
1: 90 for a high today.
0: Above?
1: Chance of some rain. Above.
0: Jeez.
1: As opposed
0: Fahrenheit,
1: You're so picky.
0: It'd be bad if it were Celsius.
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2: With your egg news, I'm Farm and Ranch Director Sarah Heinrich. The Trump administration is temporarily suspending countervailing duties on certain imported phosphate fertilizers. A move USDA says could significantly reduce fertilizer costs for American farmers. According to the department, the action is expected to lower phosphate fertilizer prices by about 22% and save producers an estimated $1.82 billion annually. USDA says more than 100,000 farmers across 97 million planted acres could benefit from increased fertilizer supplies and greater market competition. USDA said the temporary suspension is part of a broader strategy to improve fertilizer affordability and strengthen domestic supply chains. Other efforts include expanding U.S. fertilizer production, addressing anti-competitive practices in agricultural inputs, and supporting new manufacturing projects aimed at reducing dependence on foreign fertilizer sources. With your Ag News, I'm Farm and Ranch Director Sarah Heinrich.
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0: It is the Chris and Doc Show. Good morning. It's 5:30.
1: Partly cloudy and 74 now in Sioux Falls. High today up around 90 again.
0: All right. just...
1: I feel like you're trying to mentally wrap yourself around that one.
0: It's fine.
1: It's fine.
0: It's fine.
1: Slight chance of some showers today, too. Let's get the forecast from the forecasters.
0: No. Big Country weather.
2: Very warm afternoon. Our high today near 90 with a south wind at 10 to 20, mostly sunny skies. Tonight, a chance of late night thunderstorms. Our low temperature 71. We'll be scanning for scattered showers and thunderstorm possibilities tomorrow with a high of 87. Temperatures dropping to 84 Thursday. From the Storm Center at Kettleland TV, I'm meteorologist Brian Karstens.
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1: Excuse me. 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
0: It's the Chris and Doc Show. Yay.
1: I don't care for your attitude, young man.
0: Yeah.
1: Partly cloudy, 74 this morning in Sioux Falls, and that was Chris and Doc's classic jukebox.
0: When you say "and that," I'm like, oh yeah, where's my paper? My peppers. It was on this day in 1995 that Shania Twain topped the country charts
1: 95?
0: With that song, "Any Man of Mine."
1: I wouldn't have said 95, but I believe you.
0: Dang it, why didn't I have you guess today?
1: I know, I would have been wrong by at least
0: 11
1: a year.
0: Years.
1: No.
0: That song there is from a time in country music. As I was listening, I went, oh yeah. You know, we have trends in country music.
1: Yes. Cyclical.
0: Back then, the trend was 4-minute songs.
1: Uh-huh.
0: And it was, you notice it does a key change and stays the same. And then there's the whole, any song that can't, Winona, every one of her songs, 3 minutes, 52 seconds.
1: Mm-hmm.
0: I don't know that to be true, but.
1: But I bet you're close.
0: Yeah. As opposed to now, where
1: two and a half is like. You're pushing your luck.
0: We got a ton of 2.5-minute songs.
1: Yep. Does that come down to a choice being made, or is that lazy songwriting?
0: I think it's...
1: Is it our short attention spans as consumers?
0: It's Secret Supper Kitchens in Sioux Falls.
1: Oh, okay.
0: One person does it, and they go, oh, well, we should try and do that.
1: They really enjoyed that. Let's do that again. Let's repeat that.
0: It's how the Jordanaires made all their money for many, many years.
1: Wow.
0: Yeah. Yeah.
1: There's a deep cut into music lore. I'm with you.
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1: Partly cloudy skies. Warm already. We're at 74 in Sioux Falls.
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1: That's the truth.
0: That's the best truth. Tuesday is also National Strawberry Sunday Day.
1: Oh, well, that's very oddly specific, but okay.
0: Sunday is National Strawberry Tuesday Day. That's
1: weird.
0: This year's the first one. It was also on this date that in 1928... sliced bread was sold for the first time.
1: They had no idea what to do with it.
0: Yeah, like,
1: they had nothing to put it in.
0: When's the first time we had this? I don't know. Not since. And it was on this date that the Roswell incident took place. They found the stuff on the 8th. So it's

0: It's presumed that it happened on the 7th because they said that the aliens that they found were still alive. So it...
1: Christopher.
0: Weather balloon. Wow. 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
2: Another warm afternoon. Our high today near 90 degrees and a south wind at 10 to 20. Late night thunderstorms are possible. Better chances north of Sioux Falls, low at 71. Scattered thunderstorm chance tomorrow. Our high at 87. Southwest wind 5 to 15. Mid-80s on Thursday. From the Storm Center at Kibbeland TV, I'm meteorologist Brian Karstens.
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4: From the Kello.com News Center, I'm Tom Rooney. The three-member recount board is settled and will now go to work tomorrow on resolving the Sioux Falls mayoral race. Christine Erickson was declared the winner by just 2 votes over Jamie Smith. Outgoing Sioux Falls Mayor Paul Tenhaken is throwing his support to Governor Larry Roden in his runoff race against Aberdeen businessman Toby Doden. Roden says he's thrilled to have the mayor's endorsement. Doden calls it the least surprising thing imaginable. Doden points out he won the most votes in Minnehaha County while Roden finished last. Sioux Falls City Councilor David Barranco has passed away from cancer. His wife, Catherine, stated, "The most incredible man I've ever known has gone home. God gave me the gift of wonderful memories with David." Barranco was elected in 2022 to represent the city's southeast side. He's survived by his wife and his sons, Christopher and William. From the Kello.com News Center, I'm Tom Rooney.
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0: 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There, now you can hear me at 6:13 on the Chris and Doc Show. Some clear skies. We are where we at? 73 this morning in downtown Sioux Falls. The high later on today, right around 90.
1: I have some more information on the thunderstorms and stuff. Tonight.
0: No, it's a different version.
1: Isolated thunderstorms remain possible through daybreak this morning.
0: Ooh. Oh, okay.
1: Is it daybreak yet? What time's the break day?
0: Time's daybreak. Sunrise was at 5:54.
1: Never mind that part then. Thunderstorm risks increase late this afternoon, more likely later this evening. A few strong to severe thunderstorms will be possible. Damaging winds up to 70 miles an hour. Ping pong ball size hail.
0: Right.
1: Those are the two main risks. Some areas north of us could see some tornado risk, but It's looking a little imminent.
0: Okay.
1: Storms will move east and weaken after midnight. Now, isolated thunderstorms again possible tomorrow afternoon with risks of quarter-size hail and 60-mile-an-hour wind gusts. Heat and humidity return by the weekend with high temperatures approaching the mid-90s to near 100.
0: Yeah, this says here Monday, 100. That feels like 100.
1: All right. Well,
0: it's July. What are you going to do?
1: Mm-hmm. Sweat.
0: That's what you're going to do.
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1: KTWB, 620. Tuesday morning, already on the warm side, 74 now, downtown Sioux Falls. Three songs away from the Dum Dum and your forecast and the latest Tuesday morning headlines. 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
1: KTWB, the latest from Luke Bryan on the Chris and Doc Show. Good morning, 6:30, partly cloudy, 73 now in Sioux Falls, 90 for a high today. We'll get to your forecast. We'll talk about that, including the possibility of some rain and thunderstorm activity. That's around the corner. That's the serious stuff. First, the not so serious.
0: It's time to meet Doc's dum-dum of the day.
1: Thank you, Chris. Today's dum-dum comes from Seattle, Washington.
0: Okay.
1: It must have been a hot day in Seattle a couple Mondays ago, the day a man tried to shoplift some beer from a Safeway.
0: Uh-oh.
1: Cops got a call around 9:30 in the morning about this guy. The Safeway staff said he walked into the store pushing his own cart.
0: Okay.
1: Not one of their carts.
0: Right.
1: He had brought his own cart.
0: Huh.
1: Then he rolled it to the back of the store and loaded some beer into it.
0: Sure.
1: How much? Well, not just one case. Not just two cases. He turned it up to 11. 11 cases of beer.
0: All right.
1: 264 cans.
0: Wow.
1: Then he pushed his cart right back to the exit and exited.
0: Sure.
1: A security guard tried to stop him, but Mr. Thirsty threatened to pepper spray the guard if they didn't let him go. So the guard backed off and called police. Cops got there pretty quick and found the guy right across the street from the store where he was attempting to get on a city bus with 11 cases of beer.
0: Sure, right.
1: He was arrested and hauled off to jail. I have questions. Why did he have his own shopping cart?
0: Right.
1: Why 11 cases? That just seems a bit greedy.
0: Mm-hmm.
1: And what's up with the security guard at that Seattle Safeway? One threat of pepper spray and you fold like a backyard trampoline in a derecho.
0: Good one.
1: Thanks. To the gentleman who almost got away with 11 cases of beer. No, you didn't. You didn't stand a chance. And you are Doc's Dumb Dumb of the Day.
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3: weather. Very warm afternoon. Our high today near 90 with a south wind at 10 to 20, mostly sunny skies. Tonight, a chance of late night thunderstorms. Our low temperature 71. We'll be scanning for scattered showers and thunderstorm possibilities tomorrow with a high of 87. Temperatures dropping to 84 Thursday. From the Storm Center at Kettleland TV, I'm meteorologist Brian Karstens.
4: From the Kello.com News Center, I'm Tom Rooney. Some homes in Huron are still without power following storms last Thursday. Power issues also forced the cancellation of a baseball game in Yankton. Northwestern Energy is still working to restore power to customers in the Highmore area, which suffered near-record winds last week. Eastern South Dakota has dealt with heavy rains and storms in the past week, but fire is still the main problem in the western part of the state. Multiple small brush fires broke out yesterday, requiring aircraft to be called in for suppression. There are unconfirmed reports the fires may have been sparked by a train. And recent rains have the mosquito crews working extra in Sioux Falls. Mosquito larvae normally hatch in about a week, so this could be a bad week for the pests. The city is spraying as much as possible, but wind or rain could hamper efforts. In the meantime, remove standing water from your property, cover up, and use bug spray. From the Kello.com News Center, I'm Tom Rooney.
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2: 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Not a pun, that partly cloudy. 73 and Luke Combs.

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1: Partly cloudy, 73 in Sioux Falls. The high later today up around 90.
0: I had a notice over the weekend. I got a text.
1: Yeah?
0: From a friend of mine that said, hey, you've got something going on in KTWB. You've got two things playing at the same time.
1: Oh, no.
0: I was like, oh, no. He said, yeah, I hear a commercial and a song at the same time.
1: Okay.
0: I'm like, okay.
1: It happens. Yeah, it's
0: all right, hold on.
1: Wrong button.
0: And then I get another one. Now it's Brian Karsten's and a song. I'm like, okay, all right.
1: Okay.
0: So I go listen, and I don't hear that.
1: Okay.
0: And I reply back, I don't think that's what's happening. And he sends me a video of a boat stereo.
1: Yeah.
0: And you can hear the song playing and another song playing.
1: Okay.
0: And I'm so like, all right. I don't hear both of those songs, just one of those songs.
1: On the radio.
0: So I call Julia. And I say, Julia, are there two things playing right now on the radio? She goes, nope. I said, I just got a friend text me and say he has two things. And then he sent the video. She's like, nope. I go, I believe you. All right. So I text him back. I go, I think it's you. He texts me back and says, his buddy, they're sitting there, and his buddy goes, God, that's annoying. Would you turn the radio off? So he turns the radio off, and the other song keeps playing because it's Bluetooth.
1: Yeah.
0: And his friend goes, oh, yeah, it broke a couple weeks ago. I can only play one at a time. Or it'll play everything at the same time.
1: Okay.
0: So I have to set it. So thank you. And so they're just playing. I'm like, yeah, it's you.
1: I can't decide who's the bigger idiot.
0: The friend or
1: the friend who said turn the radio off, that's annoying, forgetting his radio doesn't work.
0: No, he knew. He heard it. He heard two things happen and said, turn it off. You're screwing that up. He knew.
1: Oh.
0: And the friend who texted me was the one who was going, messing with it. And that friend was Sean Cable.
1: Oh! That's the best part of the story right there.
0: Uh-huh. Yeah, it was great. Like, you're dumb.
1: But he's not. But he was.
0: He was.
1: It was that day.
0: There are more circumstances around that.
1: Is there alcohol involved?
0: On the old 4th of July, I can neither confirm nor deny.
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1: Hi there. Partly cloudy, 73 in Sioux Falls. High today up around 90.
0: It's 7:01. So it's too late to play the brain squeeze.
1: That's not true. We can play right now.
0: 7:01.
1: Nope, we'll play right now.
0: We're moving on. Here's the weather.
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1: If we skipped everything we weren't on time for, we'd get nothing done.
0: I'm too early. I gotta go. The average U.S. home has about 150 of these. What are these?
1: We're still on that one?
0: Yeah.
1: 605-274-9250. It's day four.
0: Uh-huh.
1: If my math is correct, $40 in the kitty at Lewis, your first stop for pharmacy, health, and wellness.
0: The average U.S. home has about 150 of these. Hi, KTWB, what do you think?
3: Light switches.
0: Not light switches.
1: Light switches.
4: That'd be a lot of light switches.
0: I would think so. Especially if they were all on the same, like just a super long hallway.
1: Nothing but switches.
0: 150-way switches.
1: What a great game. Have 100 switches, but only one that works.
0: Mm-hmm. Hi, KTWB, what do you think?
5: Plastic bowls.
0: Hold on a second. Stay right where you are. I don't want to pass that up.
1: It's a man with kids.
0: Is that what he...
1: Plastic bowls.
0: Plastic bowls like...
1: Bowls.
0: Yeah.
1: Like cereal bowl.
0: Huh.
1: Not like Ferdinand the bowl.
0: What kind of bowl? Like you say plastic bowl, what do you mean?
5: Like the ones you throw away.
0: Hold on 1 second. Stay right where you are.
1: I'm lost on that one.
0: What's he talking about? Excuse me, caller. I have a question. What are you talking about?
5: Like the ones you use one time and throw away.
1: What kind? Do they come
0: like solo, like picnic bowls?
5: Yeah.
0: He's wrong.
1: Oh.
0: I mean, it's not even close. I just seriously did not know what you're... Sorry, you're wrong. Way wrong.
1: Right, but we weren't understanding what you were... Okay. Like the camping bowl.
0: Everything he said...
1: Like red Solo cups, but they're bowls.
0: Everything he said confused me further. Hi, KTWB, what do you think?
5: Is it TV channel?
0: Not TV channel.
1: Oh, that is a good
0: guess. We'll squeeze your brain tomorrow.
1: I wish he was right.
0: At exactly 7, or we won't squeeze it at all.
1: No.
6: Another warm afternoon. Our high today near 90 degrees and a south wind at 10 to 20. Late night thunderstorms are possible. Better chances north of Sioux Falls, low at 71. Scattered thunderstorm chance tomorrow. Our high at 87. Southwest wind 5 to 15. Mid-80s on Thursday. From the Storm Center at Kibbleland TV, I'm meteorologist Brian Karstens.
7: From the Kello.com News Center, I'm Tom Rooney. Outgoing Sioux Falls Mayor Paul Tenhaken is throwing his support to Governor Larry Roden in his runoff race against Aberdeen businessman Toby Doden. Roden says he's thrilled to have the mayor's endorsement. Doden points out he won the most votes in Minnehaha County while Roden finished last. The three-member recount board is settled and will go to work tomorrow on resolving the Sioux Falls mayoral race. Christine Erickson was declared the winner by just 2 votes over Jamie Smith. The recount board is scheduled to begin work tomorrow morning in the Minnehaha County Commission Room. And a Sioux Falls Roosevelt grad is hoping to hear his name called this weekend in the Major League Baseball draft. Jack Riddell is now a pitcher for Notre Dame, but played Legion ball alongside last year's first-round pick, Marcus Phillips. The two were key in the Sioux Falls Little League team's drive to Williamsport in 2017. From the Kello.com News Center, I'm Tom Rooney.
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1: That's what I've been doing lately. 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
2: I don't even understand that reference.
1: How's the summer going? 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
2: Mostly clear now, 72 in Sioux Falls. Warmer in Chris's head than anywhere else right now.
1: Have you talked to Chris lately?
0: Yeah, you?
2: You take any mosquito bites recently?
0: He's just a little bit up.
2: You feel like you have some swelling going on?
0: Look at me.
1: Hey,
2: that's not mosquito induced, man.
0: Hey, have you talked to Chris lately? Yeah, what's going on with him? He makes a bunch of noise. He's getting real heavy.
2: Sounds like a chicken and he's... I don't know what's going on this summer.
1: Let me just say.
2: Yeah. You really want to?
1: Yeah. This one's real. I'm not getting heavier from the... I'm just saying. So if you see me, you don't have to say, oh, you said it. You don't look as fat as you say. That was just a joke.
2: Nobody wants you to comment on their weight at all, good, bad, or otherwise.
1: And it's not a bad thing to hear, hey, you don't look as fat as you say you are. That's it's a little weird, but it's better than, oh, you are a fat guy.
2: Boy, Doc was right. No, that's not what I said.
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0: 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Can you tell? Look at that.
1: I can see you. I don't need to.
0: How's that?
1: That's
0: making you think things?
1: I don't think you move the way you think you move. 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
1: Now mostly clear, 72 this morning with a high today up around 90.
0: Coming up in about 15 minutes, we will get some tickets out for Gary Allen.
1: Mm-hmm. Oh, yeah.
0: Yeah. Not yet.
1: Okay, Gary Allen's coming to Sioux Falls. We announced that yesterday on the show. If you need more, and I know you do, go to KTWB.com or our free mobile app.
0: We had some contentiousness over the weekend at my house.
1: Contentiousness.
0: Is that how you say it? Contention.
1: You need a good, like Benadryl's always good, or some Sudafed maybe.
0: Prune juice?
1: No, that's a different congestion.
0: Oh. So I said to my wife, I was downstairs and I came up. I said, "Hey, did you move the rug?"
1: Oh.
0: And she goes, "What?" I go, "I noticed the rug in the fridge or the rug in the kitchen."
1: The rug in the fridge.
0: The rug in the kitchen isn't there. And when I was downstairs, I saw it was in the washer. And she goes, "What are you asking?"
1: Yeah. What are you asking? I'm already on your wife's side on this one.
0: Did you put the rug in the wash? And she goes, "Exactly what you'd think." She goes, Who do you think did?
1: If it wasn't you, it was me. So why are you asking?
0: It wasn't the dog. What are you?
1: And what are you getting at?
0: I just went out the back door. Aggressive. I didn't even respond. That's true. Because I was going out the door as I asked.
1: Smart man.
0: And I went, "Oh, hey, did you do the rug?" And she's like,
1: "Of course I did.
0: How dumb are you?" So I just opened the door and I walked right out and shut the door.
1: You made the right move.
0: Yeah.
1: You realized your situation.
0: Yeah.
1: Assessed and moved on.
0: I either have to admit I'm an idiot or no, that was all I could do.
1: You know, or you've done it so many times.
0: You have to be so mean about it.
1: Well, now, if the roles were reversed, you'd still be talking about it.
0: I'd still tell this story.
1: You would, but from the other vantage point. I wish you would have said no.
0: Where is it?
1: What are you talking about?
0: Oh, my God. Someone stole our rug. And I'd be like, "No, it's down in the washer." Someone was down our basement.
1: She could have had way more fun with this.
0: Way more. Big Country Weather.
2: Very warm afternoon. Our high today near 90 with a south wind at 10 to 20, mostly sunny skies. Tonight, a chance of late night thunderstorms. Our low temperature 71. We'll be scanning for scattered showers and thunderstorm possibilities tomorrow with a high of 87. Temperatures dropping to 84 Thursday. From the Storm Center at Kendall Land TV, I'm meteorologist Brian Karstens.
3: From the Kello.com News Center, I'm Tom Rooney. The three-member recount board is settled and will now go to work tomorrow on resolving the Sioux Falls mayoral race. Christine Erickson was declared the winner by just 2 votes over Jamie Smith. Outgoing Sioux Falls Mayor Paul Tenhaken is throwing his support to Governor Larry Roden in his runoff race against Aberdeen businessman Toby Doden. Roden says he's thrilled to have the mayor's endorsement. Doden calls it the least surprising thing imaginable. Doden points out he won the most votes in Minnehaha County while Roden finished last. Sioux Falls City Councilor David Barranco has passed away from cancer. His wife Catherine stated, "The most incredible man I've ever known has gone home. God gave me the gift of wonderful memories with David." Barranco was elected in 2022 to represent the city's southeast side. He's survived by his wife and his sons Christopher and William. From the Kello.com News Center, I'm Tom Rooney.
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0: 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I got them off.
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1: KTWB.
0: One phone, by the way. I didn't mean that.
1: One phone, multiple
0: lines.
1: We
0: just say the phones because it's easier.
1: Right.
0: Turn off the phones. They're blocked.
1: Uh-huh.
0: 744.
1: 72 now in Sioux Falls. Hi, today up around 90. Is it time?
0: Now it's time. Not yet. I mean, as soon as I do, I just had to push the thing.
1: So
0: and now,
1: specific.
0: Now I'm gonna. Okay.
1: Playing one and done for Gary Allen concert tickets. They don't go on sale till Friday, but it's winning before you can buy them on the Chris and Doc Show.
0: The show is Thursday, August 27th. And if you would like to win a pair, call 605-274-9250. Two people are going to have a chance here.
1: Kind of.
0: In order. The
1: right.
0: First one, and then if they win it, the second person won't have it.
1: The chance of the second person will be determined by the outcome of the first.
0: So, if the phone is ringing right now, you're in it.
1: Yeah.
0: If the phone is not ringing, you're probably not in it.
1: Probably not going to make it.
0: So, let's go here and go.
1: Random caller chosen for one and done.
0: Random choosing. Hi, KTWB, what do you think?
2: Good morning.
0: Hi.
1: What do you think?
0: What do you think? Wait, let me go back. Let me start over.
1: What do you
0: Hi,
1: think?
0: KTWB, who's this?
2: This is Jackie.
1: Jackie, how are you this morning?
2: I'm absolutely wonderful. How about yourself?
1: Oh, good. Thanks for asking.
0: I'm a little off, just so we're clear.
1: Well, I don't think it needs to be said sometimes.
0: Holy moly.
1: Jackie, are you familiar with the inner workings of one and done?
2: Yes.
0: Okay.
1: I'm going to tell you anyway. I got to stop asking because I have to say the rules.
0: Mm-hmm.
1: Jackie, you have a choice between a Gary Allen trivia question or Mr. Predicto. Get the question right, win the tickets. Get it wrong, we hang up on you and give them to the next person. Or Mr. Okay. Predicto says yes, you get the tickets. If he says no, we hang up on you. What's your choice? Pick your poison.
2: Oh goodness. I'll take the question.
0: Ooh. Oh, okay.
1: Wish I had one. No, I'm just kidding. I have one for you.
0: I think I might. I don't know. I used to like when they went with the question.
1: Yeah.
0: Because there was a better chance I would hang up on them, it felt like.
1: Yeah.
0: But now I feel like Jackie's brave enough to go with the question.
1: Yeah, so she's going to school you on, she's a Gary Allen fan. That's
0: and I feel like she's brave enough that I shouldn't want her to lose. You know what I mean?
1: Oh, you should be in her corner.
0: Right.
1: You should be pulling for the champ.
0: I'm not, though, Jackie.
1: Jackie?
0: I want to hang up on you real bad. Real bad.
2: No, you don't. No, you don't.
1: The truth will set you free. All right, Jackie, here's your question. You ready?
2: Yes.
1: Hold on. I got to tell Chris if it's you know what that means?
0: Yeah.
1: Okay.
0: Yeah.
1: Jackie, true or false?
0: Section 3.
1: True or false? Okay. It's 50-50. Much like Mr. Predicto.
0: Yes.
1: Jackie, Gary Allen was offered a record deal when he was only 15, but his parents made him finish high school first. True or false? No, don't.
2: True,
1: she says. You got to. We need some fanfare. That's right. It's absolutely true.
0: That's it. You got it.
1: He started playing in his dad's band at 13. At 15, he got his first offer for a record deal, and his parents said, no.
0: Oh.
1: No.
0: Thanks,
1: finish
0: Dad.
1: High school, and then maybe we'll talk.
0: Jackie, hold on a second. Yeah, that's awesome.
1: Jackie's going to the gym.
0: And I like his dad's choice.
1: Yeah?
0: Because, well, he's 15. He's dumb. I mean, you know what I mean? You know any smart?
1: I was 15. I wasn't real smart at 15.
0: 15-year-olds are dumb.
1: I'm still licking plates at 15.
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0: 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We got to go now.
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0: Yeah, it's too late.
1: Cue the news and weather. Weather first. Smooth.
2: Another warm afternoon. Our high today near 90 degrees and a south wind at 10 to 20. Late night thunderstorms are possible. Better chances north of Sioux Falls, low at 71. Scattered thunderstorm chance tomorrow. Our high at 87. Southwest wind 5 to 15. Mid 80s on Thursday. From the Storm Center at Gilliland TV, I'm meteorologist Brian Karstens.
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4: From the Kello.com News Center, I'm Tom Rooney. Some homes in Huron are still without power following storms last Thursday. Power issues also forced the cancellation of a baseball game in Yankton. Northwestern Energy is still working to restore power to customers in the Highmore area, which suffered near-record winds last week. Eastern South Dakota has dealt with heavy rains and storms in the past week, but fire is still the main problem in the western part of the state. Multiple small brush fires broke out yesterday, requiring aircraft to be called in for suppression. There are unconfirmed reports the fires may have been sparked by a train. And recent rains have the mosquito crews working extra in Sioux Falls. Mosquito larvae normally hatch in about a week, so this could be a bad week for the pests. The city is spraying as much as possible, but wind or rain could hamper efforts. In the meantime, remove standing water from your property, cover up, and use bug spray. From the Kello.com News Center, I'm Tom Rooney.
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0: Don't tell them that I moved the song and that they don't get. Because I played. What? You got an extra song, everyone. Congratulations.
1: Yeah, you told them that.
0: Yeah. But you were going to say you just moved it. It didn't get. It's not like you added a song. But that's not.
1: No, you just.
0: For them to hear.
1: What actually happened is we talked too long earlier in the hour and ended up with more music than we had time for.
0: So we just.
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0: added,
1: you played it anyway.
0: 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You got an extra song. That's the way.
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0: 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Look over at it. 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
2: Sun's up, 74 now in Sioux Falls, which mm-hmm. seems warm for 8:30 in the morning.
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2: Forecast details, going to be warming up more. We'll get to that after Ryan Kelly. She's back with mm-hmm. the entertainment update.
3: Bits and pieces coming out from Taylor Swift's wedding to Travis Kelce. She walked down the aisle to a string quartet playing Love Story. She supposedly sang part of her vows, and the couple are looking for a home in New York City. Megan Maroney teasing a new song on socials about lost

0: No release date yet. And way to go, Nate Smith, down 70 pounds in his weight loss journey. Young Washington just opened this past weekend. There's already a sequel in the works. The character Emma Frost will supposedly appear in the next X-Men movie. There are already rumors of Margot Robbie, Sydney Sweeney, Sabrina Carpenter up for the part. And finally, we're out of the World Cup after losing to Belgium yesterday 4-1. And Cristiano Ronaldo announced this was his last World Cup. That's your entertainment update. I'm Ryan Kelly.
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2: Weather. Very warm afternoon. Our high today near 90 with a south wind at 10 to 20, mostly sunny skies. Tonight, a chance of late-night thunderstorms. Our low temperature 71. We'll be scanning for scattered showers and thunderstorm possibilities tomorrow with a high of 87. Temperatures dropping to 84 Thursday. From the Storm Center at Kendalland TV, I'm meteorologist Brian Karstens.
3: From the Kello.com News Center, I'm Tom Rooney. Outgoing Sioux Falls Mayor Paul Tenhaken is throwing his support to Governor Larry Roden in his runoff race against Aberdeen businessman Toby Doden. Roden says he's thrilled to have the mayor's endorsement. Doden points out he won the most votes in Minnehaha County while Roden finished last. The three-member recount board is settled and will go to work tomorrow on resolving the Sioux Falls mayoral race. Christine Erickson was declared the winner by just 2 votes over Jamie Smith. The recount board is scheduled to begin work tomorrow morning in the Minnehaha County Commission Room. And a Sioux Falls Roosevelt grad is hoping to hear his name called this weekend in the Major League Baseball draft. Jack Riddell is now a pitcher for Notre Dame, but played Legion ball alongside last year's first-round pick, Marcus Phillips. The two were key in the Sioux Falls Little League team's drive to Williamsport in 2017. From the Kello.com News Center, I'm Tom Rooney.
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2: He's on the radio. He's going to be in town this weekend for Lolly Cooler.
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1: To 605-274-9250.
2: We're going to give away one final pair of passes for this weekend. It's Friday and Saturday, Canary Stadium.
1: We should talk about that. When we should stop giving tickets away.
2: Oh, well, it's this weekend. So I would, before 5 o'clock on Friday.
1: All right, thanks.
2: Deal?
1: Yep, good idea. Doc, it's time for the annual running of the bulls.
2: Oh!
1: The centuries-old tradition is part of the Festival of San Fermin, the town's patron saint.
2: Yeah.
1: Starting today, several bulls.
2: Several?
1: There's got to be a number.
2: I bet they know exactly how many bulls. If they don't, they count.
1: Maybe that's part of the fun. Is that the last one?
2: Was there 6 or 7 bulls? I don't
1: know. Lucky? Several bulls weighing more than 1,300 pounds will be let loose through the narrow streets of the old quarter behind hundreds of people who will run for safety. Let's go. Let's
2: no.
1: Do it. Come on.
2: No.
1: We could do it.
2: Dude, I will jump out of an airplane. I will not run with the bulls.
1: Don't be a wimp.
2: Cow. All right, you jump out of an airplane with me first, and then
1: all right,
2: we'll go run the bulls.
1: I'm in. Not everyone makes it. It says
2: no.
1: The next line.
2: Of course not.
1: Several are injured every year.
2: Yeah.
1: 16 people have been killed over the last 100 years.
2: Yep.
1: The bulls will run each morning through July 14th. I imagine if we did it, we'd be like, every year I watch that and I go, that guy just bailed right away. They go,
2: yeah,
1: here they come. And the guy hops the fence.
2: Yep.
1: And then he's going home to work going, I ran with the bulls. I saw you on TV, Dave.
2: It doesn't matter. It still counts.
1: Nah, you can't. You don't run.
2: Yep.
1: You jumped over a fence when the bulls went loose two blocks away.
2: I had to run to get there. What's the whole point? To not get hit by a bull. He made it.
1: Well, then I guess I did too. I've been getting hit by a bull.
2: No, you have
1: this
2: to actually go there and be.
1: I wanted to, but my morning show partner said no.
2: He's busy jumping out of a plane.
1: Doc's Dumb Dumb of the Day is coming up next.
2: Speaking of it,
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1: It's time to meet Doc's dum-dum of the day.
2: Thank you, Chris. Today's dum-dum comes from Seattle, Washington.
1: Okay.
2: It must have been a hot day in Seattle a couple Mondays ago, the day a man tried to shoplift some beer from a Safeway.
1: Uh-oh.
2: Cops got a call around 9:30 in the morning about this guy. The Safeway staff said he walked into the store pushing his own cart.
1: Okay.
2: Not one of their carts.
1: Right.
2: He had brought his own cart.
1: Huh.
2: Then he rolled it to the back of the store and loaded some beer into it.
1: Sure.
2: How much? Well, not just one case. Not just two cases. He turned it up to 11. 11 cases of beer.
1: All right.
2: 264 cans.
1: Wow.
2: Then he pushed his cart right back to the exit and exited.
1: Sure.
2: A security guard tried to stop him, but Mr. Thirsty threatened to pepper spray the guard if they didn't let him go. So the guard backed off and called police. Cops got there pretty quick and found the guy right across the street from the store where he was attempting to get on a city bus with 11 cases of beer.
1: Sure, right.
2: He was arrested and hauled off to jail. I have questions. Why did he have his own shopping cart?
1: Right.
2: Why 11 cases? That just seems a bit greedy.
1: Mm-hmm.
2: And what's up with the security guard at that Seattle Safeway? One threat of pepper spray and you fold like a backyard trampoline in a derecho.
1: Good one.
2: Thanks. To the gentleman who almost got away with 11 cases of beer. No, you didn't. You didn't stand a chance. And you are Doc's dum-dum of the day.
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0: 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Don't tell on me. That's Jason Aldean. I'm Ryan. It is going to be a hot one today. If you are outside, make sure you stay hydrated. 90, like right around 90 is the high. Hoping for cooler temps this weekend. We've got Lally Cooler, and we're super excited. Darius Rucker, Jason Derulo, Josh Ross. If you want to go, I want to remind you that you can win tickets with Chris and Doc tomorrow and all week long. Coming up next, another long set of commercial-free number one country. I've got Jake Owen and Bailey Zimmerman's Chevy Silverado.
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We're out of the World Cup after losing to Belgium yesterday, 4-1. Have you noticed all of the pink tennis shoes at the World Cup? Nike says athletes choose it because it represents confidence and it stands out.

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102.5 KTWB if McDonald's French fries are one of your favorites. I got to tell you what they're going to be giving away Friday for National French Fry Day. That's coming up after Ella Langley and Morgan Wallen on KTWB.

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0: 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The latest from Kenny Chesney. Might see more clouds this afternoon. High of 90. Make sure that, you know, even when it is cloudy, you can still get sunburned. So make sure you're reapplying sunscreen if you're outside. Gary Allen is going to be at the Washington Pavilion Thursday, August 27th. 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
10: Another warm afternoon. Our high today near 90 degrees and a south wind at 10 to 20. Late night thunderstorms are possible. Better chances north of Sioux Falls, low at 71. Scattered thunderstorm chance tomorrow. Our high at 87. Southwest wind 5 to 15. Mid-80s on Thursday. From the Storm Center at Kettleland TV, I'm meteorologist Brian Karstens.

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1: 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And along with the biggies, bonuses and health insurance. Top of
2: He's a ranch hand in a pinch, man. 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

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KTWB, Jason Derulo, Darius Rucker, Josh Ross. They're performing at Lollapalooza this weekend. Tickets up for grabs tomorrow. Squirm with Chris and Donna.

0: Big Country 92.5 KTWB. That is Luke Combs, Sleepless in a Hotel Room. Megan Maroney is going to be performing Friday on the Today Show. She's part of that City Concert Series. She's also teasing a brand new song about a lost love. 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Taylor's I Knew It, I Knew You is coming up, and we'll hear from Randy Houser.
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0: I gotcha. You just need to print out your bill for listening. 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

0: Big Country, 92.5, KTWB, Woman, that's Kane Brown. I'm Ryan, and we are welcoming Gary Allen. Did you know this? It was our latest concert announcement. Gary Allen, Thursday, August 27th at the Washington Pavilion. Tickets will go on sale at the end of the week, but you can win them before you can buy them. Again, tomorrow morning on the Chris and Doc Show.
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11: Very warm afternoon. Our high today near 90 with a south wind at 10 to 20, mostly sunny skies. Tonight, a chance of late night thunderstorms. Our low temperature 71. We'll be scanning for scattered showers and thunderstorm possibilities tomorrow with a high of 87. Temperatures dropping to 84 Thursday. From the Storm Center at Kettleland TV, I'm meteorologist Brian Karstens.

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0: Big Country 92.5 KTWB, don't we? That's Morgan Wallen. It seems like after the 4th of July, the summer, it just goes by so fast. In less than a month, it's going to be the Sioux Empire Fair. We've got some really great shows like Carly Pierce on August 1st, Cooper Allen, Rodney Atkins on August 5th. 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I've got Rodney Atkins coming up, plus Luke Bryan's latest.
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I get it.

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Not only has it been number one on country charts, it is number one for the 12th week on pop charts. She's in Texas. Ella Langley, KTWB. Happy

Country 92.5, KTWB, Darius Rucker, Josh Ross, Jason Derulo, Lally Coolerts this weekend. Tickets, win them tomorrow morning with Chris and Doc.

0: 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Beautiful Things from Megan Maroney, who is teasing a brand new song about a lost love. 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Next up, a check on our forecast. Things will cool down tomorrow. I mean, it is going to be a hot one this afternoon, close to 90. Plus, getting back to another long set of commercial-free number one country. 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
12: Another warm afternoon. Our high today near 90 degrees and a south wind at 10 to 20. Late night thunderstorms are possible. Better chances north of Sioux Falls, low at 71. Scattered thunderstorm chance tomorrow. Our high at 87. Southwest wind 5 to 15. Mid-80s on Thursday. From the Storm Center at Kibble Land TV, I'm meteorologist Brian Karstens.

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0: 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Hate How You Look. 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
1: Big Country 92.5 KTWB, say so. That's Dan and Shay. My name is Tom Mitchell. Did you come into the office yesterday? It was like, why does the break room smell like beer and weekend and suntan lotion? Well, I can tell you that obviously it was the 4th of July weekend. And that brings me to men actually have a preference of their lover's breath. This is kind of weird. Married couples prefer the taste of minty, fresh breath when they kiss each other. But single men, this is the group we're talking about. The single men have a different preference. Mostly they prefer the smell of alcohol on their partner's breath. Okay, I prefer the minty flavor. I bet you do too. Springsteen from Eric Church starts another long set of number one country next on Big Country.
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11: Big Country Weather.
0: Plenty of sunshine and heat once again as we go through the rest of your Tuesday. 91 with a south wind at 10 to 20 miles per hour. We'll keep that breeze in place tonight. We're partly cloudy with a chance for a couple of thunderstorms and a low of 72. Then more thunderstorms possible on Wednesday. Partly cloudy with a breezy southwest wind. We'll get up to 87 for a high. 83, though, and partly cloudy for the day on Thursday. From the Storm Center at Kelowna TV, I'm meteorologist Adam Rudd.

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Country 92.5 KTWB win Gary Allen concert tickets. Again, tomorrow morning on the Chris and Doc Show, I'll tell you how and when Gary's coming to Sioux Falls. Here's Ella Langley.

0: Country 92.5 KTWB. What do you remember most about seeing Ella Langley for the first time on TikTok? Was it the way she danced in the wind, or was it her bangs? I think the bangs are her signature. There she is with Morgan Wallen. My name is Tom Mitchell. Well, we got the Sioux Empire Fair coming up in August, shaping up quite well. Rodney Atkins is going to be playing the Billion Automotive main stage on Wednesday, August 5th. And just announced, playing the Washington Pavilion Thursday, August 27th, none other than Gary Allen, Watching Airplanes. That's the guy. Tickets go on sale Friday. Thursday from 10 a.m. to 10 p.m., there is a pre-sale. 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

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If you're looking to catch Luke Combs in concert this summer, you're going to have to take a flight across the Atlantic. Is my kind of Saturday night tour continues all summer, and you're

92.5 KTWB. I've got advice for you if you've got a summer vacation planned. All right, I'll get that to you next. After George Bush.

0: 93, 92.5, KTWB, Ride, Ride, Ride, George Burge and Luke Bryan. My name is Tom Mitchell. If you're planning on a ride across the country, a big summer vacation, here's some advice. You know, it's fun, right? You get the family together and you're doing a million things. You're going to the amusement park. You're going up that hiking trail. You're hopping in the boat, doing some water skiing. Maybe you're sitting in the backyard by the pool, in somebody else's pool. But here's my advice. I was reading about this earlier today. On your summer vacation, don't overdo it. Don't try to squeeze too much into your summer vacation. In fact, the numbers say 1 in 5 men admit they come home from a vacation so tired that they need a vacation. You've said that, right? Yeah, that's my advice. Don't overdo it. I know, easier said than done.
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11: Big Country Weather!
12: Mostly sunny as we go through the rest of your Tuesday with a high of 91. South winds will be around 10 to 15 miles per hour. Later this evening and overnight, we could see a couple of thunderstorms pop up. Otherwise, we're partly cloudy and breezy with a low of 72. That's south wind 10 to 20 miles per hour. A few more thunderstorms possible on Wednesday, partly cloudy otherwise with a high in the upper 80s and a breezy southwest wind. From the Storm Center at Kelvin Wayne TV, I'm meteorologist Adam Rowe.

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Apple is taking over beaches. Why? This mystery's actually been solved, and the horses are delighted. We'll talk

0: Big Country 92.5 KTWB. That is Ella Langley with her song called Be Her. Robert Hawk, happy to be spending the afternoon with ya. Thanks for tuning in wherever you're at work, in the car, or anywhere in the world. KTWB app. And over the last couple weeks, apples have been found scattered all across various beaches in North Carolina. Kind of sounds like the title of a Hardy Boys novel, The Case of the Mysterious Washed Up Apples. Well, the Corolla Wild Horse Fund got a call saying that a cargo ship dropped a bunch of apples into the ocean, so that's why the fruit have been washing up on shore. And they're apparently still really fine to eat. They're just kind of covered in sand and washed in salt water, but yeah, the Corolla Wild Horse Fund have been taking their horses out on the beach, and they've been allowing them to eat the apples. So those horseback riders, they're getting quite the party as they're walking up and down those North Carolina beaches. I really wish something like that could happen here in Sioux Falls, like a Mountain Dew truck tips over, and I could pick up like free soda on the side of the highway. That would be cool. I mean, maybe something a little less destructive. Hey, PepsiCo Sioux Falls, hit me up. I got ideas. Just like I have a Baja Blast in hand right now. Listen to this. Oh, yeah. That's the sound of a good time. Hardy is also a good time. Going to be coming up next.
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Need to pick up certain items for your summer picnic with the family? You can actually get them really cheap, and you'd be surprised, especially if you haven't been to one of these stores in a while. So let's talk about what you'll be needing after Kenny Chesney.

0: Country 92.5 KTWB, Kenny Chesney with his latest. It's called Carry On. Robert Hawk here. I love a good picnic. They're always such an outdoor treat. And especially this time of year, you know, getting your picnic together. You can actually do so if you don't have all the materials right now. You can get a lot of it really cheap at the dollar store. Most of what you need can actually be found there. And then, oh, like maybe a trip over to Savers or something, or Goodwill. You can get like wicker baskets, quilts, wooden crates, mason jars, vintage cookie tins. That's all at Savers and Goodwill, other secondhand stores. Plus, you go to the dollar store, they got napkins, utensils, they got soda for cheap, chips for cheap. Oh my goodness. So that's only two stops you need to make before you do full picnic mode with the family. You go to the park, you set out the blanket on the grass, and then you have to eat before you're allowed to play. That's the rule my mom always told me. Yeah, the most stressful part about it, though, is making everybody's sandwiches and keeping them straight as you serve them. You don't want to give mustard to the one kid that doesn't like mustard. That's always not a fun time. Gary Allen, Tucker Wetmore, Riley Green, they are a fun time. They're going to be coming up next.
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14: Big Country weather.
15: Plenty of sunshine and heat once again as we go through the rest of your Tuesday. 91 with a south wind at 10 to 20 miles per hour. We'll keep that breeze in place tonight. We're partly cloudy with a chance for a couple of thunderstorms and a low of 72. Then more thunderstorms possible on Wednesday, partly cloudy with a breezy southwest wind. We'll get up to 87 for a high. 83, though, and partly cloudy for the day on Thursday. From the Storm Center at Kilolean TV, I'm meteorologist Adam Rutt.

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Big Country 92.5 KTWB. The World Cup continues, and this is huge. We need to talk about what happened last night. You're going to want to know about it so you know who to root for after Ella Langley on Big Country. Just

0: Country 92.5 KTWB, Ella Langley with Shoes in Texas. Love that one. I'm Robert Hawk. The World Cup has been going on here in the States. And last night, the United States got beat out by Belgium. All right. Well, yep. Lost 4-1. After there was actually a bunch of drama around a red card incident that happened on the game prior. There was a player who should have missed the game, but then he was playing in the current game. It's a whole thing. We don't need to get into it, but another game that was happening last night, Spain beat Portugal. So Spain and Germany will play each other on the 10th. That's Friday, which means we are that much closer to seeing who our 2026 FIFA World Cup champion will be. It's not going to be Team USA, unfortunately, but that's okay. We can still celebrate and keep rooting on the teams that are in the running. But we did really well this year compared to previous World Cups. Seriously, like if you look it up, we did really, really good this year as Team USA. Probably from all the fuel that, you know, they got hyped up on with the country music. You know, their coach would play country music to get them stoked for the games. Stuff like Dylan Scott, Taylor Swift, Cody Johnson. Hey, they're all going to be coming up next on KTWB.
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Today's OMG fun fact of the day will have you thinking about your insides. Seriously, this one really hits close to home. You're going to hear it after Kane Brown.

0: Big Country 92.5 KTWB. That is Kane Brown with his song Woman. I'm Robert Hawk with your OMG fun fact of the day. Most people have two intestines, a large intestine and a small intestine. It gets a lot more interesting, though, when you realize that the word intestines, every single letter appears twice. Is that a coincidence? Or was that name picked on purpose?
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13: Mostly sunny as we go through the rest of your Tuesday with a high of 91. South winds will be around 10 to 15 miles per hour. Later this evening and overnight, we could see a couple of thunderstorms pop up. Otherwise, we're partly cloudy and breezy with a low of 72. That's south wind, 10 to 20 miles per hour. A few more thunderstorms possible on Wednesday. Partly cloudy otherwise with a high in the upper 80s and a breezy southwest wind. From the Storm Center at Kelvin Way and TV, I'm meteorologist Adam Rutt.
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Last night we watched one of my all-time favorite movies. It's one of the all-time greatest movies ever. I'll tell you what it is after Jason.

0: Country 92.5 KTWE Jason Aldean with Don't Tell on Me. Last night, my wife and I watched one of the greatest movies ever made.
1: You're going to need a bigger boat.
0: That's right. One of the best lines from the movie, too. Jaws. I absolutely love Jaws. Everything that needs to be in this movie is present and not an ounce more. It's about a shark looming around the beaches of Amity Island before the big 4th of July season. Chief Martin Brody, Hooper, and Quint, they all have to go out to sea and kill the shark terrorizing the island. This is such an important movie that everybody needs to see at some point in their life. It is a perfect, perfect, perfect movie. I love it. And the production history behind this movie is insane. Absolutely crazy this even got made in the first place. My wife, Dakota, she also loves this movie a lot, but she's very busy today. Couldn't get a hold of her. And that's okay. Terrifying soundtrack. I love it. Absolutely iconic. 49th Street Liquor, they're going to keep you company all summer long. 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

0: Big Country 92.5 KTWB Hawks Highlights brought to you by 49th Street Liquor. Giving away a $25 gift card so you can experience it too. Last night, my family and I watched Jaws. Well, not my family, just me and my wife. Son was not present in the room. Do not need to show him that movie quite yet. 3 years old is just a little too young for that movie. I'm currently hanging out here with Austin from Sioux Falls. Now, Austin, have you seen the movie Jaws?
1: I think a while ago.
0: Do you have, like, a favorite moment or memory from that movie?
1: No, it's been too long.
0: That's okay, man. Well, you are caller 5, which means you got yourself a $25 gift card to 49th Street Liquor.
1: Awesome, sweet.

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You've got to show these movies to the next generation. They need to know why these are so great. These movies truly are beautiful things, like this Megan Maroney song. We'll talk about it next.

0: Country 92.5 KTWB. That is Megan Maroney with Beautiful Things. There's the button. You know, I'm Robert Hawk, and once you get to a certain age, you've just got to show kids the best movies. My mom showed me classics like Star Wars, Indiana Jones, Back to the Future, but that was about it. Everything else I had to find on my own. I've fallen in love with movies because of doing that. Last night, we watched one of my all-time favorites, Jaws, and showing people that 51-year-old movie for the first time is one of my favorite things ever. So there's a new list published, 50 old movies every young person needs to watch. Now, we can't go through all 50 of them, but there's so many that we got to show the younger generations. The Breakfast Club, Thelma and Louise, E.T., just to name a few. What else is on here? Oh, Nightmare on Elm Street, Dead Poets Society, Who Framed Roger Rabbit? These are all important movies to see. The Shawshank Redemption, Pretty in Pink, The Sandlot. Oh my goodness, there's so many on this list. These are all essential movies to watch, if anything, just for the cultural references. And they are some of the best movies ever. There's a reason they're so influential. They're phenomenal stories, just the greatest. Kind of like how Lanco sings about the greatest love story. That's going to be coming up next on KTWB.
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11: It's going to be a warm night tonight. Our low 72 with a slight chance of a thunderstorm. On Wednesday, partly cloudy. Again, a slight chance of a thunderstorm. Warming to 87 with a southwest breeze. Thursday, partly cloudy, 86 with a northeast breeze cooling us down. Back to the low 90s, Friday and Saturday, upper 90s, Sunday and Monday. From the Storm Center, I'm Jay Trobeck.

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1: Big Country 92.5 KTWB. The horror movie Obsession has made over $400 million globally on a $750,000 budget. And it's still in theaters 2 months later, while most movies are leaving after 3 weeks. Can't see Mandalorian and Grogu anymore. That released after Obsession, which you can still catch Obsession at our local Cinemarks.
2: He's a ranch hand in a pinch, man. 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

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Now he's a buckskin, 15 hands, 5-time team rope champion. She never liked him, she don't need him. Hell, she don't even know how to feed him. She ain't a cowgirl, she

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0: Big Country 92.5, KTWB, Luke Combs, Sleepless in a Hotel Room. Oh, man, I'm sure you're feeling a little sleepless if your AC isn't blowing. You know, you're trying to go to sleep and it's so hot. Currently 90 and sunny in Sioux Falls. Make sure you're wearing that sunscreen. Make sure that AC is cranked up as much as it can be in your car as you're driving home. Just ready to relax, get some dinner from after the work day. And it's time now for today's 515 Funny. You got Bill Burr, who prefers local restaurants to this chain.
1: Hey, got enough. 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That's a big thing with me. Like when I go on the road, like I can't do these chains anymore. You know how depressing it is to go to a town and see like another horde of fat people stumbling out of like a cheesecake factory? 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Like, I walk in, hey, let me get a turkey sandwich, lettuce, tomato, on rye with mayonnaise. The guy behind the counter's like, all right, turkey sandwich, lettuce, tomato, on rye. Yeah, and mayonnaise. Oh, the mayonnaise is, it's right over there. 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You get it? I'm on this side of the register. Guy who orders the sandwich, guy who makes the sandwich. You 100% of the money to make 100% of the sandwich.
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Country 92.5 KTWB. That's something me and Billy Currington have in common. It's that we're both pretty good at drinking beer. And you know where you could go and be pretty good at drinking beer at? 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Oh, it's so good. I'm telling you, it's absolutely amazing. You gotta try it. If you're caller 5 now, you'll get $20 to go to Blue Rock Bar and Grill. They're going to be open tonight and tomorrow till 10 o'clock. 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

day, Potts Farm was a place to go. 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Y'all ain't listening. 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

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See, if you really want to know how it feels to get off the road, trucks and four wheels, jump on in, and man, tell your friends, we'll raise some hell with a

0: 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They have a casual restaurant, sports bar, full service bar, so many amazing and delicious menu items. And I'm currently here with Scott from Laverne. Now, Scott, what are you doing today to stay cool, beat the heat?
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0: There you go. Sounds like a great plan, Scott. Well, you know where else has good air conditioning is Blue Rock Bar and Grill. Have you ever been there?
1: I have not.
0: Okay, well, I'm excited to send you for your first time. You just got yourself $20 to go.
1: Yeah, man. Appreciate it.

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1: 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Are you going on vacation soon? I mean, it is summertime after all. There are things you should be doing just before you leave. They help the vacation go a lot smoother. They help you feel a lot better when you're coming home. Like cleaning your house. Right before you leave for vacation, clean your house. It feels a lot nicer coming home to a place that is clean as opposed to coming home and feeling the responsibility of having to clean up a big mess. If you work in an office, make sure you don't forget to set up that out-of-office message. And it never hurts to double-check those reservations so you don't have to make any last-minute plans. Also, you should just make sure you have all your proper documentation if you need that in one place. Make sure you're charging your devices the night before, everything from the phones and tablets and whatever else needs a charge. And take a photo of your bathroom. I know that sounds a little bit weird, but trust me, you do so for insurance purposes. It sounds so silly, but it is real because you never know if there's going to be any sort of plumbing issue or leak while you're away. Just some tips to help out with your summer vacation plans. But it's nothing to really worry about. You've got this. You know your house inside and out, right? Luke Bryan, Stella Lefty, Bailey Zimmerman. They're all going to be coming up next.
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10: Big Country Weather.
11: Just a slight chance of a thunderstorm tonight. Otherwise, warm. Our low 72. Then tomorrow, partly cloudy. Again, a slight chance of a thunderstorm. We're going to start warming up. 87 with a southwest breeze. Thursday, partly cloudy. 86. Friday, 91. Saturday, mostly sunny. 93 and 97 on Sunday. From the Storm Center, I'm meteorologist Jay Trowback.

Country 92.5 KTWB. I'm Robert Hawk, and I'm heading out of here for the day. It is hot. It's very hot. So if you're going outside to play, go in a splash pad, go swimming, wear sunscreen, and stay hydrated. It's Bailey Zimmerman now.

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0: Big Country, 92.5 KTWB, Morgan Wallen. And don't we? Well, the heat was hot again today, and it's going to be all week long. We're not even going to get under 70 tonight. It's very July feeling, isn't it? Somebody told me today that because of all the thunderstorms we've had so far, we're in for a bad winter. We don't want to think about that right now because it's July, but I'm just going to give you a little heads up. Somebody said it could very well be. I don't know. We've been spoiled. So I suppose maybe we're due for it. Jordan Davis on the way. Ella Langley coming up. Got Blake Shelton here too on Big Country, KTWB.
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4: 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We think about tires so you don't have to.
5: 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Hi, I'm Jerry from Roto-Rooter. 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

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She's at 12 weeks on consecutive, but 12 weeks at number one on the Hot 100. 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

0: 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Julia K, your Tuesday night. Thank you for having us on. To hear Garth Brooks going back on the road, his Blame It All on My Roots tour going to be kicking off here. And apparently pricing is going to be one price throughout the arenas. $150, what it's going to break down to. $150. The ticket is $140, $4 for the facility fee, and $10 for your service charges and taxes and all of that. 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I don't think I'll pay $150 for a ticket. I've seen him. I would love to see him again, but we'll see. Be kind of fun. He came back to Sioux Falls again. Do you think he will? He seems to like Sioux Falls. There's probably some pretty good potential there. 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Carrie Underwood's up next on KTWB.
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11: Big country weather.
12: It's going to be a warm night tonight. Our low 72 with a slight chance of a thunderstorm. On Wednesday, partly cloudy. Again, a slight chance of a thunderstorm. Warming to 87 with a southwest breeze. Thursday, partly cloudy. 86 with a northeast breeze, cooling us down. Back to the low 90s, Friday and Saturday, upper 90s, Sunday and Monday. From the Storm Center, I'm Jay Trobeck.

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